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1: Excuse me, Miss Lady. I truly think that you look really beautiful. Do you mind if I take you out tonight?

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play. The truth don't scare me in a melody, immortalizing my sincerity. There are things that I sing that I'd never have the confidence to say. Like that song about my parents that I'll never show, and the ones about my exes that they don't deserve. But when it comes to you, I'm still trying.